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0: 6 med de største rockeklassikerne, og nå skal vi til Def Leppard, som rundt på veien I Europa om dagen. Og visste du at de alle deler rom backstage? Gitarrist Phil Collen fortalte dette til KLPX.
1: We have one dressing room. You know, a lot of people who come and see us, they go, why are you all in one room? 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It's like being a child. 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

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And my name is Bobby Brown. Watch me now.

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